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0: 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My name is CJ Cruz. Going to hear from Taylor Swift and Kane Brown this hour. Here's Kenny Chesney. It's the good stuff on Kicks Country.
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0: 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Coming up, a look at your forecast and music from Lady Wilson next.
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11: Listen to your

So pressure and stationary front still nearby, and that'll bring us some showers and thunderstorms for the overnight hours. A few of those storms might have some heavy rainfall, so watch out for some localized flooding. Our overnight low in the upper 60s. More showers and thunderstorms are possible on Friday. Partly cloudy skies. Watch out for heavy rainfall again. We'll be in the low 80s. Some clouds and a really good chance of thunderstorms again on Saturday. Sunny on Sunday. I'm meteorologist Steve Hamilton from the Cole Chevy Body Shop Weather Center.

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Jason Aldean. 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
4: Kicks Country Weather.
5: Low pressure and stationary front still nearby, and that'll bring us some showers and thunderstorms for the overnight hours. A few of those storms might have some heavy rainfall, so watch out for some localized flooding or overnight low in the upper 60s. More showers and thunderstorms are possible on Friday. Partly cloudy skies. Watch out for heavy rainfall again. We'll be in the low 80s. Some clouds and a really good chance of thunderstorms again on Saturday. Sunny on Sunday. I'm meteorologist Steve Hamilton from the Cole Chevy Body Shop Weather Center.
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It's just after 10 o'clock. It's me, CJ Cruz, coming up, Old Dominion, and Thomas Rhett. This is Corey Kent and Cole Wetzel, Rocky Mountain Low. It's on Kicks Country.

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0: country weather.
1: So pressure and stationary front still nearby, and that'll bring us some showers and thunderstorms for the overnight hours. A few of those storms might have some heavy rainfall, so watch out for some localized flooding. Our overnight low in the upper 60s. More showers and thunderstorms are possible on Friday. Partly cloudy skies. Watch out for heavy rainfall again. We'll be in the low 80s. Some clouds and a really good chance of thunderstorms again on Saturday. Sunny on Sunday. I'm meteorologist Steve Hamilton from the Cole Chevy Body Shop Weather Center.
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My name is CJ Cruz. Going to hear from Morgan Wallen and Bailey Zimmerman in minutes. Luke Bryan now. Most people are good. It's on Kicks Country.

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1: Kicks Country Weather.
2: Low pressure and stationary front still nearby, and that'll bring us some showers and thunderstorms for the overnight hours. A few of those storms might have some heavy rainfall, so watch out for some localized flooding. Our overnight low in the upper 60s. More showers and thunderstorms are possible on Friday. Partly cloudy skies. Watch out for heavy rainfall again. We'll be in the low 80s. Some clouds and a really good chance of thunderstorms again on Saturday. Sunny on Sunday. I'm meteorologist Steve Hamilton from the Cole Chevy Body Shop Weather Center.

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Bobby back tomorrow morning. Right now, Lee Bryce in a memory I don't mess with. 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
2: Kicks Country Weather.
3: So pressure and stationary front still nearby, and that'll bring us some showers and thunderstorms for the overnight hours. Few of those storms might have some heavy rainfall, so watch out for some localized flooding or overnight low in the upper 60s. More showers and thunderstorms are possible on Friday. Partly cloudy skies. Watch out for heavy rainfall again. We'll be in the low 80s. Some clouds and a really good chance of thunderstorms again on Saturday. Sunny on Sunday. I'm meteorologist Steve Hamilton from the Cole Chevy Body Shop Weather Center.
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5: Kicks Country Weather.
6: So pressure and stationary front still nearby, and that'll bring us some showers and thunderstorms for the overnight hours. Few of those storms might have some heavy rainfall, so watch out for some localized flooding. Our overnight low in the upper 60s. More showers and thunderstorms are possible on Friday. Partly cloudy skies. Watch out for heavy rainfall again. We'll be in the low 80s. Some clouds and a really good chance of thunderstorms again on Saturday. Sunny on Sunday. I'm meteorologist Steve Hamilton from the Cole Chevy Body Shop Weather Center.
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with some localized flooding. Our overnight low in the upper 60s. More showers and thunderstorms are possible on Friday. Partly cloudy skies. Watch out for heavy rainfall again. We'll be in the low 80s. Some clouds and a really good chance of thunderstorms again on Saturday. Sunny on Sunday. I'm meteorologist Steve Hamilton from the Cole Chevy Body Shop Weather Center.

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7: No pressure and stationary.

Prairie Front still nearby, and that'll bring us some showers and thunderstorms for the overnight hours. A few of those storms might have some heavy rainfall, so watch out for some localized flooding or overnight low in the upper 60s. More showers and thunderstorms are possible on Friday. Partly cloudy skies. Watch out for heavy rainfall again. We'll be in the low 80s. Some clouds and a really good chance of thunderstorms again on Saturday. Sunny on Sunday. I'm meteorologist Steve Hamilton from the Cole Chevy Body Shop Weather Center.

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8: Low pressure and stationary front still nearby, and that'll bring us some showers and thunderstorms for the overnight hours. Few of those storms might have some heavy rainfall, so watch out for some localized flooding or overnight low in the upper 60s. More showers and thunderstorms are possible on Friday. Partly cloudy skies. Watch out for heavy rainfall again. We'll be in the low 80s. Some clouds and a really good chance of thunderstorms again on Saturday. Sunny on Sunday. I'm meteorologist Steve Hamilton from the Cole Chevy Body Shop Weather Center.

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1: Everybody, welcome to Friday's show. 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
2: Morning.
1: We're going to play Easy Trivia in about 3 minutes. We start every Friday show like this. You want to just hear a few?
3: Sure. Yeah.
1: Warm it up. Amy, what country legend threw javelin while attending Oklahoma State University?
3: Garth Brooks.
1: Correct. Abby, what country superstar's guitar is named Trigger?
4: Whoa. Okay, this is a fun fact. Is this fun fact for Abby? I don't know.
1: Willie Nelson.
4: It is?
1: Yeah.
4: That's cool.
5: It is cool.
1: Lunchbox, what country star wrote Crazy that became a hit for Patsy Cline?
6: Willie Nelson.
1: Correct.
6: What?
5: Yeah, dude.
6: Wow.
5: Good job.
1: Who did poor Dolly write I Will Always Love You for?
5: Whitney Houston.
1: No, Porter Wagoner.
5: Okay.
1: Yeah.
5: That didn't matter.
1: I know. Everything threw me off there. All right, we got to get our brains loose. All right, Easy Trivia coming up in like 3 minutes or so. Glad you guys are here. Let's get started now.

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1: Another round of easy trivia. The category is Animal Kingdom. Eddie, what do caterpillars turn into?
2: Butterflies.
1: Correct. Amy, what animal is known as man's best friend?
3: A dog.
1: Correct. Abby, how you doing?
4: Good.
1: Good.
4: I'm here.
1: Oh, boy. Take a deep breath.
2: Oh, boy.
1: Woo. All right. What's that baby cat called?
4: A kitten.
1: Correct. Lunchbox, what animal is known for hopping around and carrying a baby in its pouch?
5: That is definitely a kangaroo.
1: Good. Now, round one, nobody goes home. Luckily, nobody missed. If you do miss from here out, you'll hear this.
6: You've been boned.
1: This season, and Eddie is the champion. He's wearing the tiara. Eddie has 2 points, and nobody else is on the board.
2: Come on, guys. Let's go.
1: All right. Abby, you doing good?
4: Yep. All right. Great.
1: Famous folklore. Eddie?
2: Okay.
1: According to folklore, what do you find at the end of a rainbow?
2: A pot of gold.
1: Correct. Amy, what mythical creature is said to have a horn on its forehead?
3: A unicorn.
1: Correct. Abby, according to folklore, what creature is said to live under bridges and demand a toll?
4: A troll?
1: Correct.
4: Okay.
5: Wow.
2: I didn't know that.
1: According to folklore, Lunchbox, what food is often used to ward off vampires?
5: Oh, onions.
3: Oof.
1: Close.
6: You've been boned.
1: So you kind of knew it. You jumped too early. It is
3: garlic.
5: I wouldn't have got that.
3: Really?
1: But you said onion, so you knew it was that. You knew it was that ballpark.
5: Well, right. What I'm saying is, you said I jumped too quick, but I wouldn't have got to garlic. I thought, the only thing I thought was onion. I was like, oh, that's it.
1: Okay. Lunchbox is out.
5: Wow, that was tough.
1: Eddie.
2: Yeah.
1: Artists with cowboy hats. Which country singer is known for hits like Mud on the Tires?
2: Mud on the Tires. That's Brad Paisley.
1: Correct. Amy, what country singer is known for songs like Small Town Boy and Where's a Cowboy Hat?
3: There's just a small town boy like me. Is that the title of it? The riding room, baby, cruising
1: what country
3: Chevy.
1: Singer is known for songs like Small Town Boy?
3: Yeah, Dustin Lynch.
1: Correct.
2: Nice.
1: Abby, what country singer is known for Sold, the Grundy County Auction Incident, and is famous for his cowboy hat in the 90s?
4: John Michael Montgomery.
1: Correct. The next category is outer space. Eddie, what's the only planet in our solar system known to support life?
2: Earth.
1: Correct. Amy, what planet is famous for its large rings?
2: Why are you dancing?
3: Because I'm channeling my song I sing to myself about Saturn.
1: Answer?
3: Saturn.
1: Correct. Abby, what is the name of Earth's natural satellite?
4: The moon.
1: Correct. Abby last again.
2: Yeah, she's here.
1: The category is company logos. How many stripes, Eddie, does the Adidas logo have?
3: Oh.
2: 3 stripes.
1: Correct. Amy, what animal appears in the Lacoste logo?
3: It's a gator, but I hope it's not a crocodile. It's a gator. Is it a crocodile?
1: What is your answer?
3: It's a large marine water.
1: I need 3 seconds.
3: Lizard thing. Gator.
1: I'll accept gator or crocodile.
3: Thank you. Gosh, I didn't know if we had to be specific because who knows?
1: I just need an answer. I know, but I'm not leading you in any.
3: But what is the correct? Because if you accept either, it's got to be.
1: I accept gator or crocodile.
3: Okay.
1: Abby, what animal appeared in the old Twitter logo?
4: That was a bird.
1: Correct. The category is famous guitar players. What band's guitarist, Eddie, is Benji Madden?
2: Good Charlotte.
1: Correct. Amy, what band's guitarist is Slash?
3: I think it's just, I don't want to answer too quickly, but first thing in my, oh my gosh, it's Guns N' Roses.

0: So I hope it's them.
1: Is that your answer?
0: Guns N' Roses.
1: Correct. Woo! Abby, what band's guitarist is Tom DeLonge?
0: Repeat that again.
1: What band's guitarist is Tom DeLonge?
0: We're going to go with, I know this is not right because it's too old, AC/DC.
1: Incorrect.
2: You've been booed.
1: That is?
3: Blink 182.
1: Correct.
0: I would not have gotten that.
3: That's a hard one, Abby.
0: Thank you.
1: The next question comes from the category of division.
3: What's up, Amy?
1: Eddie, you're first. 72 divided by 9.
3: No, dude. Hold on. 9?
1: 72 divided by 9 is, and you have 15 seconds.
3: Yep, that is 8.
1: Is that your answer?
3: Yes, sir.
1: That's correct.
0: Yeah, he has that trick he does with nines on his
3: nines
0: hand.
3: Nines I can do all day.
1: Amy, 48 divided by 6 equals?
0: I don't know.
1: 48 divided by 6 equals?
0: I literally cannot think, and this is not hard.
1: 5 seconds.
0: 6 times 7.
1: What are you saying?
0: I don't know. What is the question?
1: What is your answer?
0: What's the question?
2: You've been booed.
0: No! Just give me the question.
1: No, I told you 3 times and I
0: so
1: said 15 seconds.
0: So what's the answer?
4: 8. Come on.
0: Okay, I know. I couldn't think.
5: Wow.
0: I don't know what disorder I have, but when sometimes I'm under pressure, it just like nothing works. And I was
1: That's
0: like,
1: called
0: okay.
1: Choking.
0: 6 times 5. Yeah.
3: Grumbling. Yeah. Different names.
1: Yeah, universally choking.
0: Yeah, well, that's what it's called.
1: Yeah.
5: Wow. Did I beat Amy on a math question?
1: Yeah.
0: Yeah, which
5: Let's
0: is crazy.
5: Let's go!
1: He's now 3 wins and
5: wow.
1: Nobody else. Is this game getting too easy?
5: Guys, what is that? Hey!
1: Oh, wow.
0: No, I'm just in a slump.
3: Same. That was crazy, Amy. I thought for sure you were going to at least get that one.
0: Yeah, 6 times 8 is 48. That's so easy.
1: Yeah, okay.
3: Well, I didn't know that. But.
1: Okay, Eddie is our winner again. That's easy trivia.
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0: Hello, Bobby Bones. I heard you guys talking about a website that I had no idea was an adult website. But I knew it sounded family because I've seen it on our credit card statement. I always thought it was just a betting site that my husband used because I see different sports betting sites all the time on our credit cards. Now that I know what it is, I'm torn. We've never had the discussion of whether this type of thing would be allowed. So, would you consider this cheating? I wonder if she's talking about OnlyFans.
1: It's gotta
0: be. Because we don't, it's not like we do a segment of adult websites, but we've had segments where we've mentioned that.
2: Is that how it pops up on the credit card?
0: I don't know. I'm surprised it would pop up as anything that you could track back.
1: Mm-hmm.
0: And it's not like General Positivity Food Service or something.
1: And I can see how you think OnlyFans could be a sports app because it's a fan, like fans,
0: fanatics. I thought it was a betting site. OnlyFans.
2: Yeah, that's probably it. And I don't know. I don't know who he's following or what he's doing, but yeah, this is not good.
0: Is it cheating? If you've never had the discussion?
2: I guess cheating is so, there's so many different categories, but it's definitely deception of sorts to where I'd want them off
0: of
2: it.
0: So you're spending money?
2: Well, that means they're subscribed.
0: To subscribe to somebody? That's, that's degenerate. That's degenerate type stuff.
2: So there's, it's always dirty.
0: I don't know. I've never been on.
1: No. Remember you read a story about what there's charity going on?
0: Animals.
2: Yeah.
1: Yeah.
2: What if he subscribed to that marmot? It was like little...
0: yellow belly marmot?
2: Yeah, something like that.
1: Something like that.
2: To the marmot fundraising page.
1: That's got to be it.
0: What would you say to her, being a woman yourself?
2: Oh, man. This is going to have to be a conversation. It's hard. And it might be something he wants help with, too. Oh, yeah, I don't want to be on there. And then you get him help.
0: Can you imagine? If he says that, it ain't truthful.
2: But some people don't. Some people don't have
0: it. I'm glad you caught me.
2: Yeah. There might be that. Of like, I haven't wanted to do this. It was a gateway, and now I'm paying for it. Which, indirectly, she's paying for it if they have a shared bank account, and that sucks.
0: You have to have a conversation.
2: Yeah.
0: Hey, I saw this on the credit card statement. Are you subscribing to this? Easy as that.
2: Mm-hmm. Don't lie to me.
0: Well, that comes. Yeah. Don't do that yet. Okay. That comes if maybe you think he's lying to you.
2: Yeah. And he's like, no, that's for ceiling fans.
1: But what if he says yellow belly marmots?
0: Yeah, it's the yellow belly marmot they were talking about.
2: Okay, I'm like, show me. Uh-huh. Show me the squirrels.
0: Mm-hmm. It's a conversation you have to have. You also have to know that it's going to be uncomfortable when you have it.
2: Mm-hmm.
0: So get your stretches in before you do it. Don't be... I wouldn't go into it aggressive. I would just try to ask it, call him. Hey, I saw this. Hey, what exactly is this? Let him walk himself into trouble if there's going to be trouble. Don't start with him in trouble.
2: Don't let him
0: and
2: lie to
0: do
2: you
0: what
2: either.
0: Amy. Okay, then do what Amy said. Don't lie to me.
2: Yeah.
0: There has to be a conversation, though. Thank you for the email. Hope you have a good day. Close it up.

0: I'm sad. My friend's moving away. Never thought I'd say that. We'll talk about it next.
1: The Bobby Bones Show. 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
2: I made a friend, and I made a friend that I don't work with. It's not Eddie or Mike. And then my friend's moving. It's my only friend that I've had as a friend. I guess Brett, but Brett's an it's my only like real life normal friend. And I just got told that today's moving.
4: Really?
2: And I'm sad about it. Yeah.
4: Okay.
5: That is sad.
2: It's my only friend that's not like somebody in my...
4: At work?
2: Yeah, I don't know. It's just like my only real, my normal person friend. And so we play pickleball about once a week. We've been friends for a long time, played softball with them. And then randomly we were finished playing pickleball the other day, and he's like, oh, man. It was like you're moving to a new school. He's like,
5: that's terrible.
4: He's totally leaving far away?
2: Mm-hmm. He's like, yeah, I'm moving.
5: Did you ask if you guys are going to stay friends?
2: I asked if I could write letters.
4: Can you visit?
5: Well, you can do anything you want, right?
2: It's kind of far. But it's like my only human, I hang out with them about every week. It's my only non, like, industry friend that there's never talk about. You know, I don't know. I was pretty sad about that. Because it's hard as an adult to make friends. Like, especially out of nowhere. And, you know, we finished playing pickleball, and he's like, yeah, we're moving in September. I'm like, wait.
4: Oh, it's coming up.
2: What?
5: I bet he had to think about that one for a while, how he's going to break it to you.
6: Yeah.
4: You think Bobby is his only non-work-related friend?
5: Oh, no.
2: Because I have other friends.
4: I know you have other friends. I said non-work-related.
5: Wait, are you saying that maybe it was harder on Bobby than it is for him?
4: I don't know.
2: That's what it feels like, and
6: Amy,
2: I don't like it.
6: Oh. Amy.
4: I really thought I was coming at this with curiosity. If you're getting defensive for that, that's something for you to look into it. No, I am curious if it's that for him, whereas in his, I don't know, his workspace, maybe that's who he hangs out with mostly. So it's refreshing when he also gets to hang out with you.
2: Maybe. I was pretty bummed, though. And I was kind of embarrassed to tell my wife and my friends moving, and I was sad about it because I'm an adult and I shouldn't be sad when my friends move away.
4: I think that's I'm not 12. Awesome you're sad.
2: And
4: I know that sounds messed up.
2: It does.
5: You're happy that
2: you're happy
5: sad?
2: I'm sad? You like me being sad?
4: No. But if we read between the lines, it means you formed a relationship with someone outside of any type of work situation.
2: Accurate.
4: And that is gross.
2: Accurate and fair.
4: Thank you.
2: Accurate and fair. And so...
5: Sorry, man.
2: You're not.
5: I am. I'm sorry that your only friend is leaving.
2: You never even met this friend.
5: It's not true. I have.
2: Dang it.
6: Oh, that sucks.
5: I have met that friend.
2: Dang it.
4: I haven't met him, but I know who he is.
2: Yeah. And so he's leaving.
5: Of course we know who his only friend is. It's only one of them.
2: I mean, That's true.
4: It's not hard to put two and two together.
2: The only people I see is Eddie, Mike, Brett, and then my other friend. And the only other friend is the only friend that has nothing to do with like any of the space I live in and work in. And then it was just, he's like, I'm moving. I was like, oh, all right, well, cool. But inside I was like, oh, man.
5: That sucks.
2: Because my child is not old enough to have parents who I could even become friends with.
5: Yeah, but even that, dude, is
2: you
5: tough.
2: You don't like them?
5: No, it's tough because, like, you're forced to kind of like them.
2: But I have a chance. But it's like options presented to me.
5: Correct. Sometimes you hit it off, and it's natural, and it's good.
2: Yeah.
5: But
2: yeah.
5: Most of the time,
4: it's... Well, and then sometimes
2: Because you're just forced to.
4: And then as the kids grow, sometimes they grow apart.
2: That's okay. You had a shot. You had to run. So I even lost now a pickleball play. All my pickleball people are leaving.
6: Eddie, you're back in.
2: Eddie never played. Matt Overton, who played in the NFL but played pickleball, he moved back to Indianapolis.
5: He did?
4: He moved?
2: Yeah. Our old intern, but he played in the NFL while he interned with us, moved back to Indianapolis.
5: Yes.
2: And
5: he would make copies and like bring us food and stuff.
2: And then when the season started, he went back to playing the NFL. So he's out. Brett plays paddle now more than pickleball.
5: Burge is on the road a lot.
2: George Burge is always gone.
5: Yeah.
2: Now what do? I'm auditioning new friends. But this one took a long time for me to call a friend. Like, it took a year and a half for me to be like, oh, this is my friend. So, if you see me crying over here, that's what's up, guys. You're listening
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1: 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We'll talk about that next.
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1: It's time for the good news.
2: With Bobby.
3: Tell me something good.
0: This baby is doing well now. They're worried for a bit because during the 20-week ultrasound, so the baby had not been delivered yet, far from it, it was discovered that Theo had a severe birth defect where his intestines were developing outside of his body.

0: So his parents went to Texas Children's Hospital in Houston, and they basically did this clinical trial surgery. So at 26 weeks, doctors did a surgery on baby inside the mom and closed his abdomen and basically put the organs back in.
1: It's wild.
0: So it would grow properly inside the mom. And so then they, you know, they wondered still, she had the baby, all good, 5 months old now, all good. And so it was one of the first times they had done this successfully, like to this level. That's crazy. I wonder how small the tools are.
1: Oh.
2: For the little, tiny, tiny little baby?
0: Uh-huh.
2: That'd be super small.
3: Yeah.
2: I've never heard of a surgery for someone inside someone.
1: You haven't?
2: No.
1: Oh.
0: I haven't either.
1: Oh, y'all haven't?
0: No, your tone makes us feel stupid. But.
1: Sorry.
0: No, yeah, it's okay. We'll take it.
1: No, this is a fascinating story, especially because it was a clinical trial at the time. But I've heard of them going in to do little things to the baby inside mom. I mean, it's fascinating no matter if you've heard it before or not.
0: Yeah, we're stupid.
1: Sorry.
3: Yeah,
2: I feel
0: it was just the tone we were met with more than anything else.
1: Sometimes
0: you just feel it, just a thing.
1: So
0: big shout out to Texas Children's Hospital in Houston, the doctors there. I saw that on Good Morning America. That's what it's all about. Thank you.
4: That was Tell Me Something Good. The Friday morning dance party.
5: Coming up next.
0: I got two throwbacks we're going to start the dance party with, including a Clay Walker song. We'll also do some Toby Keith and some Aerosmith and some Shenandoah. I'm going to mix it up. It's the Friday morning dance party. It is next.

0: story of the day.
1: This story comes to us from Florida. A 53-year-old man got a rental car, was on the highway, I-95. He's like, you know what? I'm going to do some donuts. So, doing donuts in the middle of traffic, hits a couple cars, police show up, and they find a suitcase full of guns and drugs in the trunk.
2: Okay, so it's just a combination. So donuts, okay, you're probably going to get in trouble if you get caught. But why would you do something that you're probably going to get in trouble if you get caught if also you have guns and drugs in your car?
3: Because you're a bonehead.
2: Yeah.
1: And he was driving under the influence.
2: And then you're drunk.
4: In a rental car.
2: That I get, though. Like, I would. That's when I would do it, though.
4: Not in your own car.
2: Yeah, in a rental car is when I would do it. That's the only part that makes sense. Okay.
1: I'm Lunchbox. That's your bonehead story of the day. Get your Bobby Bones
3: on. Come on. 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

0: It's the Friday Morning Dance Party.
1: Yeah. Coming up next.
2: I love stories of artists who passed on songs, and then someone else gets it, and it turns into a massive hit. This happened with the song Baby One More Time. The bands that said, nah, we don't want that song. And then Britney had it. We'll do that. And then a really famous person that used to soak their feet in company toilets. It's all in Fun Fact Friday. That segment is next.
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2: 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Back to school season gets busy fast, and sometimes you need something simple but thoughtful. 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And Dollar General, been a part of my life for years, and we are partnering with them for the Yellow Glasses campaign, which supports the Dollar General Literacy Foundation. Helping kids and supporting schools, absolutely. That is what community looks like.

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6: The Crayola crayon peach, that color, was called Flesh until 1962.
8: Oh,
9: yeah, no.
6: You think you remember that?
9: I was going to say,
6: we're going to make the old jokes now.
9: I do remember using peach on flesh, like when I was coloring pictures.
6: Okay, fair enough.
9: That's what it was.
6: Why do you think they didn't continue using flesh?
8: Just appeal.
10: No.
6: Go ahead.
10: Because people have different skin colors.
6: That's it.
9: Oh, that's so true.
8: Well, that makes sense.
6: That's exactly it. Because they felt it was racist to consider that the flesh color.
8: Oh, I think I think of the word flesh, I think of like gross, like flesh eating.
6: Fair enough.
8: Skin.
6: Like, but it was peach, though.
8: Okay, I get it now.
9: And you're right, Amy. The flesh is like the meat.

0: us nut.
1: Oh, that's smart.
0: Because I felt like it was racist.
2: It was lunchbox. What was it?
3: I can't believe it, you racist.
0: Okay.
1: What about the Mexican color? Was there? They changed that one.
0: I didn't even make a joke because that would be racist. I'm just gonna let you do your thing.
3: You just do your thing.
0: Amy.
2: Apple founder Steve Jobs was known to soak his feet in company toilets to help relieve stress. Colleagues found the practice unsettling.
1: Yeah, that's weird.
0: Yeah.
1: You walk in on that.
2: I had to, once, when I read this one, I had to double fact check it. And
0: you double fact check that?
2: Yeah, because I found it so unbelievable.
0: Unbelievable?
2: So unbelievable.
1: Yeah.
2: And so I looked it up, and sure enough.
0: That's weird, huh?
2: Uh-huh. It was in a book written about him.
0: Jerry Seinfeld made at least $30,000 for every line he ever had on Seinfeld based on his salary in a show syndication deal. So for every line, he made at least 30 grand.
1: That's awesome.
0: All money in. I know. Lunchbox?
4: In 1889, Wisconsin, the University of Wisconsin, adopted the nickname the Badgers. And you're thinking, oh, it's after the animals because they have a lot of badgers in Wisconsin. No, it was in homage to the local miners. In 1820s, they didn't have good housing, so they dug little holes in the side of the caves, and that's where they lived.
0: Mm-hmm. That's interesting. Also, an homage.
4: Isn't that what it's called?
1: You said...
4: homage.
0: No, you said homage.
1: You didn't say homage.
0: It's okay. We all say stuff weird.
4: Wait.
0: You said homage. Yeah, it works.
4: What is it?
0: Homage.
4: Oh.
2: Because you also said that, too.
0: Later on, after I said it, he then heard it.
4: Yeah.
0: That's why if you hear something, that's... Yeah.
4: But that's crazy. I thought they just must have had a lot of badgers running around, like, in Wisconsin. But no, the miners lived in the side of a hill, so that's... They said, hey, man, we're going to name the mascot after you.
1: It's interesting.
0: Arkansas has no Razorbacks.
1: None whatsoever? No hogs in Arkansas?
0: We were the Cardinals. They're pigs. We just don't have a bunch of Razorbacks unless they're put there. But we're the pigs. But it was a coach that said they play like a bunch of wild Razorbacks. And that's how they got their name. It was like there's not really any Razorbacks there.
1: Yeah.
0: How about this? Castaway was filmed over 2 years because it took Tom Hanks about a year to lose weight and grow his hair out for all the scenes.
1: Dude, that was crazy when it came out.
0: During the year off, Robert Zemeckis shot What Lies Beneath.
1: Oh, wow. He shot another movie while he was waiting?
0: Mm-hmm.
1: Wow.
0: Yep, there you go. Right. Eddie?
1: You know, goats have different accents depending on the region they're from.
0: I did not know that.
1: They don't all sound the same. So if there's a goat in Boston, it doesn't sound like a goat from South Texas. Isn't that interesting?
0: I'd need to hear both.
1: I know. I don't have any examples of what they sound like, but apparently the goats know. Oh, you're not from here, are you?
0: Did you double fact check that like Amy?
1: No, I just took it for what it is.
0: The Backstreet Boys and TLC both passed on recording the song Baby One More Time.
2: Really?
0: So went to a brand new artist named Britney Spears.
2: And I'm trying to picture the Backstreet Boys saying, hit me, baby, one more time.
1: Oh, that would work, totally.
2: Hit me, baby.
0: Wait, why are you trying to sing it deep?
2: Because they're men.
1: Boys?
0: but they sing high songs.
1: Yeah, they sing high.
0: They sing...
2: I know, but just even the whole vibe, because she was dressed as like a schoolgirl.
0: Well, they wouldn't have worn that.
2: I know. Just associate that with the song, though.
0: Yeah, they probably... I mean, the creative would have been a little different, for sure. Yeah.

0: coming up.
1: Let's go.
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2: 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When did he actually start to feel really famous? Because it took a minute. And then what other weird shows did they do before they got famous? Drew Scott, one of the Property Brothers, coming on next.
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8: Yeah.
6: Talking with Drew Scott, one half of the Property Brothers on HGTV. And he did Dancing with the Stars a couple years before I did. He's one of the guys that convinced me to do Dancing with the Stars. And we were talking about the real reason that he did that show.
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6: Who was your partner?
10: Emma Slater was my partner. But Frankie Muniz and I were the two that made it to the finals that were not dancers. And again, I'm not a good dancer in any way. But the Jordan Fisher, who won, is a professional dancer. He's a Disney kid, and he's a dancer, singer. And then Lindsey Stirling, who came second, is a dancing violinist. So there's no way that I was going to compete with Lindsey and Jordan with their grace and their movements. And Len, the one judge who was there for our season, he used to make fun of me. He said, "What's with your lobster claws? What are you always doing this with your hands? You look like lobster claws." And I'm like, "Well, I'm not graceful." So all I was doing it with Emma is I would do strength moves because I was stronger than all the other dancers. So I would pick her up and flip her. I would spin her around. At one point, the producer came over and said, "I think you're going to kill Emma. Can we be careful here?" And Emma's like, "No, more, more. It's so good." And we ended up being, I don't know what your dynamic is. Who was your partner?
6: Sharna.
10: Okay, yeah. So I don't know what your dynamic was, but like Emma and I were the funny duo. And so we, you know, we had heart. We had a lot of heart, but just a lot of goofy moments that really people loved. But the only reason I did Dancing with the Stars, I don't know if I told you this, was it was just a few months before our wedding. And Linda and I were getting married. So this was 2008. This would have been 2017 or early 2018. And I said to them, "I'll do Dancing with the Stars, but Emma, you need to help teach Linda and me our first dance." And I didn't want to do like a boring first dance. I wanted to do a mashup of a few different songs. So we're going to start with a really like generic basic dance and then a scratch track. And then we moved into Genuine Pony. And then we did a couple other songs. So in our first dance, Sasha Farber and Emma Slater, they taught us the flips, the different moves. And it was just so much fun energy. And then they helped choreograph we had 10 bridesmaids and 10 groomsmen. They all came in and joined us for this big, epic final dance. And it was the most fun dance party you would ever have at a wedding. I don't even remember half the wedding. I was so exhausted, but it was so much fun.
6: How did that turn out as far as the big wedding dance? Did everybody kind of nail it?
10: There are 5 siblings on her side. She

0: They're the four sisters and a brother. And so one of her sisters messed up because she started to come over for the group dance while Linda and I were still in the middle of our compilation single dance, just the two of us. And one of her friend, her other bridesmaids did the same thing. And then on my side, a bunch of my guys, they are not dancers, so they didn't screw it up, but it wasn't really as, it didn't look as good as what the girls were doing. But again, who cares? It was just for fun. Linda got her heel stuck in her dress, but even with her heel stuck in her dress, she still did, I did a spinning flip, and she still did the whole thing and carried up the entire dance. So it was, that's all. We just wanted fun. We were in Puglia. We went to Italy. We did our wedding was 10 days with all our family. We had 305 family and friends with us, and we just did, every day was a different activity, karaoke nights, the big party dance. We did another thing that was just basically like a friend of ours, if you've heard of Fitness Marshall on YouTube, he basically came out and did this big dance, and then we all took cake, and it was just a big like throwing cake at everyone party in the middle, just goofing off like a bunch of kids. Bobby Bone,
1: come on. All right, more with Drew Scott from the Property Brothers in a second. I just want to know when he started to actually feel famous. That's coming up. Wow.

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1: Talking to Drew Scott, one of the twins from the Property Brothers, about when he started to actually feel famous. And the first show he ever did was called Realtor Idol. Here you go, check it out.
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1: With the show, when did that actually hit to where you started to see yourself a bit in pop culture?
3: So the show hit fast, but the pop culture side of it didn't come for a few years. So we had originally pitched, Cineflix was the production company who originally was interested. They saw me for a show called Realtor Idol, which was basically realtors, like American Idol, it was like realtors competing to be realtors. And it was a terrible

0: No idea. But then they liked me, and then I pitched them Property Brothers, and they thought, this is interesting. So they pitched the show to HGTV in the U.S., which is the largest home, you know, home and garden type destination in the world. They turned it down because they only wanted husband-wife combos at the time. And then they pitched it to HGTV in Canada, who turned it down. And then a network in Canada called W Network, the Women's Network, they picked it up. And the executive there, her exact words for greenlighting the show was, two young hot guys in tight jeans renovating? Yeah, we'll buy that show. And so we started airing. Within 3 weeks, we were the top show of the night. Within 3 months, we were the top show on the entire network. So with those stats, we went back to the U.S., and they bought the show. And then again, within 3 months in the U.S., we became the top show on HGTV. And, you know, we've been there for, 18 years we've been doing the show now, 18, 19 years. So I would say after the first few years where it really started to explode in the U.S., and then we exploded globally because we're in 160-plus countries, that's where we started to notice. No matter where we were, it's fun. SNL's done like 10 spoofs on us, and we've been there for one skit. I love it. It just makes it fun because I don't take myself seriously, and I don't care if somebody's making fun of me or inspired by me. I just want you to enjoy what we do.
1: I have a friend that's a veterinarian, and so she gets a lot of people that are constantly asking her questions about animals and just expecting that she's going to give them a lot of free advice and help on animals. Does this happen with you and people in your life that want house advice?
0: Absolutely. It absolutely happens all the time. In fact, I'll catch friends that keep avoiding me going to their house. They want to come to our house. I'm like, let's go to your house this time or whatever. And it's because they're embarrassed. They don't want me to come and judge their home. I'm like, don't worry about it. I'm not going to judge you. Well, I will judge you, but I'm not going to make fun of you. I'll give you pointers if you want. It is funny. Or if I ever have to hop into like a Home Depot, I'll literally be a couple of aisles over and someone will hear my voice and they'll recognize me by my voice. And they'll be coming running over with their like kitchen plans and ask me for inspiration. And that's great. I mean, I love it. We've had 12,500 products in the home space. We love it, and I have a real estate portfolio. And for me, the main thing is everyone deserves to live in a safe, happy, healthy home, affordable home. And we're in a time right now where everywhere, all around North America and a lot of parts of the world, is a housing crisis. So hopefully I can do my little bit to make people enjoy where they live and feel inspired by where they live. The Bobby
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3: Tell me something good.
4: Emily Chrisman in North Carolina was driving to a friend's house when it was a bad storm. Rain, thunder, lightning. She loses control of her car off the side of the road, 30 feet down into a culvert. No one sees her. Luckily, when she crashed, her Apple Watch, boom, sent a signal to emergency personnel. They called her phone. They're like, where are you? She's like, I don't know. I'm crashed. And the lady stayed on the phone with her, and the Apple Watch led the rescuers right to her.
5: Mm.
0: That's awesome. That's cool. But also, you know, they're tracking us for everything else, too.
6: Of course.
5: Yeah, but if it saves your life.
0: Yeah.
6: And how does it work? Like, is it... I don't know how radio works.
0: Just so you know, I don't know how a car works. I don't know how radio works.
6: Like, how does it know that you crashed and you're not on a roller coaster?
4: I think the impact. Like the...
0: Yeah, but a roller coaster impact, though, sometimes...
6: Do you know what I mean?
0: Maybe it does. Maybe there are roller coasters that when people get off, there are paramedics waiting because they thought...
6: It was a car accident.
0: It was a car accident. Yeah, let's see. Sample changes in motion, cabin pressure, sound pressure... All of those, because the Apple Watch uses a high-force G-force accelerator, a three-axis gyroscope, a barometer, a microphone, GPS, combined with advanced motion algorithms.
5: Oh, dang, okay. Well, that makes sense.
0: And mostly just the government watching through the whole yeah. time. Yeah. Okay, there you go. That's what it's all about.
1: That was Tell Me Something Good.

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1: All the people who passed on the song Baby One More Time that went to Britney Spears. We talk about that. A little more with Property Brother Drew Scott. That'll be on today's podcast. And then Easy Trivia. 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
4: All right, now time for the morning corny.
5: The morning corny.
0: What does a sniper and a photographer have in common?
4: Talking about shooting, right? I mean, we didn't get a lot of sniper jokes around here, so that one felt a little weird.
0: And a photographer, funny. what do they have in common?
4: They like to shoot people? What? I mean, this isn't the investigative,
0: I know,
4: but it's just...
0: this felt a little wrong.
4: I could tell by how you were a little, I don't know, what would the word be?
0: Timid.
4: Okay, timid works.
0: To tell the joke.
4: Yeah. Uh-huh. What's the answer?
0: So, headshots.
4: Headshots.
6: Oh, dang.
4: Even worse than what I thought it would be.
6: Way worse.
4: That's way worse.
6: Oh, my gosh, Amy.
4: I think you'll get some engagement online, though, with that one. And that's the morning corny.
5: That was the morning corny.
4: Let's play Morgan Wallen. Here is 20 cigarettes.

0: Hey, Bobby. I was listening to the segment about you forgetting to feed your baby, and I just wanted to let you know that you're not alone, because when our firstborn was about 3 months old, crying and crying and crying, and my husband and I didn't know what to do, and so we actually took her to the urgent care because we couldn't figure out what was wrong, and it turns out she was just hungry. So, anyways, you're doing a good job.
1: That's funny.
2: Yeah, it feels like when I had a guy come try to fix my car and I just didn't have it in park.
1: Same thing.
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2: I can't get it to start. Well, park starts right up. Yeah. I didn't feed the baby. It was one time. It was one miss. And that's on me. But I've learned and I will be a better dad because of it. So thank you for sharing that story. Voicemail us at any time. 877-77-BOBBY.
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6: What is the most addictive snack? I'll go first. I had two full sleeves of Ritz crackers last night at about 2 in the morning.
8: Oof.
6: To me, that's the most addictive. It's a Ritz cracker. I have to not buy multiple boxes at once because I will eat multiple boxes at once. I could go full dinner on just Ritz crackers.
9: Nothing on it, just the cracker?
6: I don't need anything on it.
8: Oh, yeah, because you can't really add cheese.
9: Oh, that's true. You can have easy cheese, right? Because that's not real cheese.
6: I don't need any of that. I don't need any.
8: Just like this.
6: To me, that is the most addictive snack.
8: Mm-hmm.
6: Ritz cracker. You?
8: Chips and salsa.
9: Hey.
10: Oh.
8: I mean, yeah. It's hard to stop.
6: Mm-hmm.
8: Like, obviously at a restaurant before the meal, but
6: that's what I don't like about it, because then I don't eat the real food. I do that a lot.
8: But even at home, if I bust it out as a snack, it's more like, okay, I'll just pour this much salsa, and then I'll be like, oh, okay, I'll pour a little more.
6: Eddie?
9: Ice cream? Rocky Road ice cream? Like, if I buy a tub, I can probably eat the whole tub. I have to stop myself from eating the whole tub. Like, I love it so much that I'll be hurting. My stomach will hurt, but I can eat the whole tub of ice cream.
6: Yeah, I don't feel great today. I had two whole sleeves. So, yeah, we do that. But, okay, we got ice cream, we got chips and salsa, we got Ritz crackers. You?
10: Jalapeno chips. You open that bag and you take that first bite and you get a little spice on your tongue. You're like, oh, give me another one. Oh, give me another one.
9: Like kettle chips?
10: Yeah.
8: Oh, yeah, like Miss Vicky's.
10: They are so freaking good.
6: I think I've had them, but you saying it doesn't make
8: If you
6: me...
8: saw the packaging.
6: Yeah, I'm sure I've had them.
9: It's like a potato chip, but harder.
10: Yes.
8: Yeah, like a
10: kettle
8: chip.
10: It's crunchier.
9: Yeah.
6: It's like a potato chip, but heroin. Feels like
8: there is something sprinkled on there that is crack-like.
9: Uh-huh. I like Doritos, man.
8: And

0: when there's that spice, it's almost like it makes you keep eating more because you think it's going to help, but it doesn't. It just gets worse.
1: Raymundo, most addictive snack.
2: Well, for me, it's cookie dough. It's supposed to eventually be the cookies that get baked, but if my wife says, hey, you can just have one of these and then let me make the rest of them, I'll be like, all right, cool. I mean, I'll end up eating the whole things. And she's like, I'm not going to bake two pieces of cookie dough. You might as well just eat the whole package.
1: So it's just really just cookie dough that's in the plastic wrap?
2: Yeah, it's supposed to turn into a cookie once you bake it, but it never makes it.
1: Yeah, I'm familiar with that process scientifically.
2: Yes. Yes, the dough gets all eaten before it ever makes it in the oven.
1: Can that make you sick, though?
0: I
3: think it's bad for you.
0: No,
3: there's some that say these are okay to eat raw. Like, there's, I don't know what brand it is, but it says on the package, you're able to eat this raw, and they are delicious.
0: But also, I know it's not advised at all, but since I was a child, I have had cookie dough, homemade cookie dough, where I've put the eggs in myself, and I just eat it anyway.
1: It says raw cookie dough can make you sick. It contains two main risky ingredients: raw eggs, which can carry salmonella, and raw flour, which can be contaminated with E. coli. So it eliminates those two once cooked.
0: Yeah, but it's the risk we take.
1: Yeah. Okay. Mike D?
4: Oh, Cool Ranch Doritos. I could eat a whole bag in a sitting. Yes. It's something about that flavor, just like your mouth just needs it.
1: Nobody went Pringles.
5: No, I can do without Pringles.
0: Oh, ooh, sour cream and onion Pringles?
1: I do like a Pringle because I like you can put the whole chip in your mouth on your tongue. It just sits there kind of perfectly. But
0: I don't ever put one at a time. It's always more like three because that crunch.
3: Oh, the snack, the stack.
0: Ah. You do one at a time?
1: Yeah.
0: Oh.
1: Yeah, I'm not a psycho killer.
0: Whoa.
1: Yeah, I don't.
0: That makes me psychotic.
1: Yeah, I don't murder animals or anything. Yeah.
0: Wow, it's never a single. It's either two, three, four.
1: You ever put chips in a sandwich?
0: Oh, yeah.
5: Oh, that's the best.
0: Oh,
1: back in the day, Doritos and a bologna sandwich?
5: Yes.
1: Yeah.
0: Oh, mine was, at our house, it was white bread, mayonnaise, and then sour cream and onion chips. Smash it together.
5: Ours was a tuna sandwich with Lay's regular potato chips in it. Oh, so good.
0: That makes me want this right now.
1: Roll it all in, boys. We got everybody's snack here of the morning.
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1: 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That's awesome.
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0: in. 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
7: Abby's getting married early next year. Are you going to want gifts?
8: Oh, I haven't thought about it, but yeah. I mean, who doesn't want some gifts?
7: Well, I was reading about the no wedding gifts trend is growing.
8: Oh,
9: is it?
10: Yeah, get on that, Abby.
8: What?
10: Yeah.
8: No, why?
7: I don't know. What, you guys are getting married when?
8: April.
7: Of next year. It says, The no wedding gifts trend is growing with more couples telling guests they don't want presents, cash, or registry items.
9: Wow. I thought that was just like a you thing.
7: Well, I was doing it before. It was cool.
9: I know.
7: Yeah.
9: But I've never been invited to any other wedding except yours that has done that.
7: Has done?
9: No gifts.
10: No gifts. That was nice.
9: Oh, you did let us do gifts.
7: Well, what happened was, no gifts, please. And I believe it was Amy and another person said, if you don't provide some sort of registry at all, people are going to get you a bunch of crap you don't want. Because they're going to feel they have to get a gift. So we did a low-cost registry.
9: Oh, gosh, yeah.
7: We got 10,000 coffee mugs. And we're still not rid of all the coffee mugs.
9: Okay. Then when it came time for baby shower, no gifts.
10: Oh, yeah. That's
9: okay,
10: right.
9: That's what it was. But and that you didn't originally want to do it for your wedding, and we had to basically strong-arm you.
7: But Eddie got me a juicer.
10: You remembered.
7: Yeah, of course.
10: Good. And do you use that every day?
7: No, we never use it.
10: Okay.
7: Yeah, I think eventually we ended up donating it. But in your name.
10: To who?
7: Less fortunate that likes to juice.
10: That's great.
7: Yeah. And Amy got me a clock.
9: What?
7: Oh, no, that's me that got you the expensive clock, and you never used it, and it hid in your closet forever. Yeah. That's what I remember about that.
9: I know.
7: Got that one.
9: I love how this story
7: walked into that one, didn't we?
9: Has wings because it's flying into the not the truth.
7: The New York Post has a story that guests are sick of buying gifts off a registry. Newlyweds agree. They say no gifts. Abby, I encourage you, if you want gifts, have gifts.
8: Okay. I mean, I can see why, though, because it does get expensive. If you're, like, already coming to the wedding and, like, flights and hotels, and then you have to get them a gift, too.
7: But if you're having a home wedding and most people live in the town where you live, that's okay. And also, people are going to buy you gifts regardless. So, the registry's also kind of fun because you can go and just take the little gun and...
10: It's like supermarket sweep. You can just zap everything.
11: Zoom, zoom.
7: I think, though, now the move is to have a registry and then have like a button you can click to donate toward little funds. So it's just money that you can use.
9: Is it because the people are getting married older and they already have things to start their life? Because the registry is for you're starting your life. Like, you don't have the silverware, the plates, the dishes, and, you know.
7: I think that could be part of it, but also think... The technology allows us to give money so much easier online as well. When back in the day, if there was a registry you went, we really just couldn't go click Apple Pay over to somebody with $80, you know, towards your honeymoon fund. Because that's really where that money's going to help the most. The things that you're trying to do after you get married. You're an adult. You got most stuff you need, right?
8: Yeah.
10: Yeah, but Abby has two cars.
7: Yeah, yeah. she has two cars herself, not even her, right. her fiance.

0: No, but I like how, like, if I get a blender, then I'll think of you every time I make a smoothie.
1: You won't. You'll donate it to the less fortunate.
2: That's what you did with mine.
1: That's what I did with Eddie's. I stopped, homeless guy. Would you like this blender that needs power?
2: No. What am I going to do with that?
1: I don't.
2: Idiot.
1: So, okay, I just wondered. You haven't set up anything yet?
0: No, but I'll do one. I've always wanted to do the little gun thing. You go through the
1: then
0: store.
1: Then you should absolutely do it if you've always wanted to do it.
0: Just for fun.
1: That's... The Knot says the average person spends about $610 just to attend a wedding. Travel, gift, I don't know what
3: else. Are they traveling by car?
1: Yeah, or do they hire a horse and carriage for that whole ride? That is crazy.
4: Bobby Bones.

0: something good.
1: I did not know you could have surgery on a baby before the baby is even born, but that happened and saved a baby's life. We'll talk about that next.
2: Bobby Bones.
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3: 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And it's like all of a sudden, dude, the people start coming up. And he's like, dude, I'm really sorry, man. Like, no one ever bothers me here. You know, and I was like, dude, you've taken me into the beehive, dude. The only thing that would be worse would be like, hey, man, do you want to go sit in the stands at a NASCAR race?
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1: It's time for the good news.
2: With Bobby.
3: Tell me something good.
0: This baby is doing well now. They're worried for a bit because during the 20-week ultrasound, so the baby had not been delivered yet, far from it, it was discovered that Theo had a severe birth defect where his intestines were developing outside of his body. So his parents went to

0: to Texas Children's Hospital in Houston, and they basically did this clinical trial surgery. So at 26 weeks, doctors did a surgery on baby inside the mom and closed his abdomen and basically put the organs back in.
1: It's wild.
0: So it would grow properly inside the mom. And so then they, you know, they wondered still, she had the baby, all good, 5 months old now, all good. And so it was one of the first times they had done this successfully, like to this level. That's crazy. I wonder how small the tools are.
1: Oh.
2: For the little tiny little baby?
0: Uh-huh.
2: That'd be super small.
3: Yeah.
2: I've never heard of a surgery for someone inside someone.
1: You haven't?
2: No.
1: Oh.
0: I haven't either.
1: Oh, y'all have it?
0: No, your tone makes us feel stupid. But.
1: Sorry.
0: No, yeah, it's okay. We'll take it.
1: No, this is a fascinating story, especially because it was a clinical trial at the time. But I've heard of them going in to do little things to the baby inside mom. I mean, it's fascinating no matter if you've heard it before or not.
0: Yeah, we're stupid.
1: Sorry.
3: Yeah.
2: I feel
0: it was just the tone we were met with more than anything else.
1: It was more
0: sometimes
1: like...
0: you just feel it. Just a thing.
1: Yeah.
0: So big shout out to Texas Children's Hospital in Houston, the doctors there. I saw that on Good Morning America. That's what it's all about. Thank you.
4: That was Tell Me Something Good.

0: the Friday morning dance party.
1: Coming up next.
2: I got two throwbacks we're going to start the dance party with, including a Clay Walker song. We'll also do some Toby Keith and some Aerosmith and some Shenandoah. I'm going to mix it up. It's the Friday morning dance party. It is next.

0: Bobby Bones and the legendary William Shatner.
1: Is Bill what you would normally go by?
2: Yes. Is Bobby, is it Bob or is it Robert? I mean, how do we address you?
1: It's oddly Bobby.
2: You don't do Robert at all, Bobby?
1: Nah, that's not my name.
2: Yeah, but what do you do with the conundrum that Bobby is an affectionate application for Bob, mm-hmm. and Bob is short for Robert?
1: We're really going like space-time continuum here. We're going through different timelines of...
2: And that's really what we should be doing all
1: the
2: time.
1: It is, for sure.
2: So, my book...
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1: All right, it is my job to put you in a better mood. I'm mixing all kind of music together.

0: 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That's the Friday morning dance party.
1: Yeah. Coming up next.
2: We're going to play easy trivia. Let's get loose here, Amy. What two internet stars named Alex got into a feud in 2026?
3: Alex Earl and Alex Cooper.
2: Correct. Abby, what singer's movie released this year is now the highest grossing biopic of all time?
3: Michael Jackson.
2: Correct. Lunchbox, this year, what HBO show starring Zendaya had its series finale?
4: Euphoria.
2: Correct. Easy trivia, Eddie, who won the World Cup this year?
5: Spain.
2: Correct. Yeah, good. All right, so that's easy, right?
3: Yeah.
5: Pretty easy.
2: Okay. We're going to play the real game, Easy Trivia. Easy Trivia is next.
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1: Another round of easy trivia. The category is Animal Kingdom. Eddie, what do caterpillars turn into?
3: Butterflies.
1: Correct. Amy, what animal is known as man's best friend?
4: A dog.
1: Correct. Abby, how you doing?
5: Good.
1: Good.
5: I'm here.
1: Oh, good. Boy. Take a deep breath.
5: Oh, boy.
1: Woo. All right. What's that baby cat called?
5: A kitten.
1: Correct. Lunchbox, what animal is known for hopping around and carrying a baby in its pouch?
6: That is definitely a kangaroo.
1: Good. Now, round one, nobody goes home. Luckily, nobody missed. If you do miss from here out, you'll hear this.
7: You've been boned.
1: This season, and Eddie is the champion. He's wearing the tiara. Eddie has 2 points, and nobody else is on the board.
8: Come on, guys. Let's go.
1: All right. Abby, you doing good?
5: Yep.
1: All right.
5: Great.
1: Famous folklore. Eddie?
8: Okay.
1: According to folklore, what do you find at the end of a rainbow?
8: A pot of gold.
1: Correct. Amy, what mythical creature is said to have a horn on its forehead?
4: A unicorn.
1: Correct. Abby, according to folklore, what creature is said to live under bridges and demand a toll?
5: A troll?
1: Correct.
5: Okay.
1: Wow.
8: I didn't know that.
1: According to folklore, Lunchbox, what food is often used to ward off vampires?
6: Oh, onions.
4: Oof.
1: Close.
7: You've been boned.
8: So close.
1: You kind of knew it. You jumped too early. It is
4: garlic.
6: I wouldn't have got that.
4: Really?
1: But you said onion, so you knew it was that. You knew it was that ballpark.
6: Well, right. What I'm saying is, you said I jumped too quick, but I wouldn't have got to garlic. I thought, the only thing I thought was onion. I was like, oh, that's it.
1: Okay. Lunchbox is out.
6: Wow, that was tough.
1: Eddie.
8: Yeah.
1: Artists with cowboy hats. Which country singer is known for hits like Mud on the Tires?
8: Mud on the Tires.

0: singer is known for songs like Small Town Boy?
1: Yeah. Dustin Lynch.
0: Correct. Nice. Abby, what country singer is known for Sold, the Grundy County Auction Incident, and is famous for his cowboy hat in the 90s?
2: John Michael Montgomery.
0: Correct. The next category is outer space. Eddie, what's the only planet in our solar system known to support life?
3: Earth.
0: Correct. Amy, what planet is famous for its large rings?
3: Why are you dancing?
1: Because I'm channeling my song I sing to myself about Saturn.
0: Answer?
1: Saturn.
0: Correct. Abby, what is the name of Earth's natural satellite?
2: The moon.
0: Correct. Abby last again.
3: Yeah, she's here.
0: The category is company logos. How many stripes, Eddie, does the Adidas logo have?
1: Oh.
3: Three stripes.
0: Correct. Amy, what animal appears in the Lacoste logo?
1: It's a gator, but I hope it's not a crocodile. It's a gator. Is it a crocodile?
0: What is your answer?
1: It's a large marine water.
0: I need 3 seconds.
1: Lizard thing. Gator.
0: I'll accept gator or crocodile.
1: Thank you. Gosh, I didn't know if we had to be specific because who knows?
0: I just need an answer. I know, but I'm not leading you in any.
1: But what is the correct? Because if you accept either, it's got to be.
0: I accept gator or crocodile.
1: Okay.
0: Abby, what animal appeared in the old Twitter logo?
2: That was a bird.
0: Correct. The category is famous guitar players. What band's guitarist, Eddie, is Benji Madden?
3: Good Charlotte.
0: Correct. Amy, what band's guitarist is Slash?
1: I think it's just, I don't want to answer too quickly, but first thing in my, oh my gosh, it's Guns N' Roses. So I hope it's them.
0: Is that your answer?
1: Guns N' Roses.
0: Correct. Woo! Abby, what band's guitarist is Tom DeLong?
2: I'll repeat that again.
0: What band's guitarist is Tom DeLong?
2: We're going to go with, I know this is not right because it's too old, AC/DC.
0: Incorrect.
4: You've been booed.
0: That is?
3: Blink 182.
0: Correct.
1: I would not have gotten that.
3: That's a hard one, Abby.
2: Thank you.
0: The next question comes from the category of division.
3: What's up, Amy?
0: Eddie, what's you're up? First. 72 divided by 9.
3: No, dude. Hold on. 9?
0: 72 divided by 9 is, and you have 15 seconds.
3: Yep, that is 8.
0: Is that your answer?
3: Yes, sir.
0: That's correct.
1: Yeah, he has that trick he does with 9s on his
3: hand. 9s I can do all day.
0: Amy, 48 divided by 6 equals?
1: I don't know.
0: 48 divided by 6 equals?
1: I literally cannot think, and this is not hard.
0: 5 seconds.
1: 6 times 7.
0: What are you saying?
1: I don't know. What is the question?
0: What is your answer?
1: What's the question?
4: You've been
0: I told you 3 times and I said 15 seconds.
1: So what's the answer?
5: 8. Come on.
1: Okay, I know. I couldn't think.
5: Wow.
1: I don't know what disorder I have, but when sometimes I'm under pressure, it just like nothing works. And I was
0: That's
1: like, okay.
0: Choking.
1: 6 times yeah. 5. Yeah.
3: Grumbling. Yeah. Different names.
0: Yeah, I'm universally choking.
1: Yeah, well, that's what it's called.
0: Yeah.
3: Wow. Did I beat Amy on a math question?
0: Yeah.
1: Yeah, which is crazy.
3: Let's go!
0: He's now 3 wins and
3: wow.
0: Nobody else. Is this game getting too easy?
3: Guys, what is that? Hey!
0: Oh, wow.
1: No, I'm just in a slump.
2: Same.
3: That was crazy, Amy. I thought for sure you were going to at least get that one.
1: Yeah, 6 times 8 is 48. That's so easy.
0: Mm, yeah, okay.
3: Well, I didn't know that. But.
0: Okay, Eddie is our winner again. That's easy trivia. Bobby Bones. Now let's play George Burge and Luke Bryan. This is Ride, Ride, Ride.

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1: In theaters this weekend, The End of Oak Street, starring Anne Hathaway. 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And I give it 4 out of 5. I'm Movie Mike, and that's your Movie Report.
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3: The Crayola crayon peach, that color, was called Flesh until 1962.
4: Oh, yeah, no.
3: You think you remember that?
5: I was going to say,
3: we're going to make the old jokes now.
5: I do remember using peach on Flesh, like when I was coloring pictures.
3: Okay, fair enough.
5: That's what it was.
3: Why do you think they didn't continue using Flesh?
4: Just appeal.
6: No.
3: Go ahead.
6: Because people have different skin colors.
3: That's it.
5: That's so true.
4: That makes sense.
3: That's exactly it. Because they felt it was racist to consider that the flesh color.
4: I think of the word flesh, I think of like gross, like flesh eating skin.
3: Fair enough.
4: Skin. Like
3: but it was peach though.
4: Okay, I get it now.
5: And you're it's right, Amy. The flesh is like the meat, mm-hmm. not the skin color.
3: But they're doing the skin color.
4: I get it now.
3: Yeah.
4: But Lunchbox is acting like I'm racist because I didn't think of that.
3: He did act like that. Yes, he did.
4: He's like,
6: well, I mean, I thought it was obvious.
3: Like, crazy
4: this
3: racist.
4: Is so obvious.
6: I thought it was the most obvious thing.
4: Well,
6: but
4: it is if you see racist. Flesh as skin color. I guess, yes, the peachy color, that makes sense now. That is that, yes, yeah. that would go together. But I just, flesh, bleh.
3: There was a color called Indian Red for a long time until 1999. They changed that to Chestnut.
5: Oh, that's smart.
3: Because they felt like... Yep.
5: It was racist. It was
4: Lunchbox? What was it?
3: I can't believe it, you racist. Okay.
5: What about the Mexican color? Was there... they changed that one.
3: I didn't even make a joke because that would be racist. I'm just going to let you do your thing.
5: Yeah,
3: you just do your thing. Amy.
4: Apple founder Steve Jobs was known to soak his feet in company toilets to help relieve stress. Colleagues found the practice unsettling.
5: Yeah, that's weird.
3: Yeah.
5: You walk in on that.
4: I had to, when I read this one, I had to double fact check it. And
3: you double fact check that?
4: Yeah, because I found it so unbelievable.
3: Unbelievable?
4: So unbelievable.
5: Yeah, yeah, yeah.
4: And so I looked it up, and sure enough.
3: That's weird, huh?
4: Uh-huh. It was in a book written about him.
3: Jerry Seinfeld made at least $30,000 for every line he ever had on Seinfeld based on his salary in a show syndication deal. So for every line, he made at least 30 grand.
5: That's awesome.
3: All money in. I know. Lunchbox?
6: In 1889, Wisconsin, the University of Wisconsin, adopted the nickname the Badgers. And you're thinking, oh, it's after the animals because they have a lot of badgers in Wisconsin. No, it was in homage to the local miners. In 1820s, they didn't have good housing, so they dug little holes in the side of the caves, and that's where they lived.
3: Mm-hmm. That's interesting. Also, in homage.
6: Isn't that what it's called?
5: You said...
6: Homage.
3: No, you said homage.
5: You didn't say homage.
3: It's okay. We all say stuff weird.
6: Wait.
3: You said homage. Yeah, it works.
6: What is it?
3: Homage.
6: Oh.
4: Because you also said that too.
3: Later on, after I said it, he then heard it.
6: Yeah.
3: That's why if you hear something, that's, yeah.
6: But that's crazy. I thought they just must have had a lot of badgers running around like in Wisconsin. But no, the miners lived in the side of a hill. So they said, hey, man, we're going to name the mascot after you.
5: It's interesting.
3: Arkansas has no Razorbacks.
5: None whatsoever? No hogs in Arkansas?
3: We were the Cardinals. They're pigs. We just don't have a bunch of Razorbacks unless they're put there. But we're the pigs. But it was a coach that said they play like a bunch of wild Razorbacks. And that's how they got their name. It was like there's not really any Razorbacks there.
5: Yeah.
3: How about this? Castaway was filmed over 2 years because it took Tom Hanks about a year to lose weight and grow his hair out for all the scenes.
5: Dude, that was crazy when it came out.
3: During the year off, Robert Zemeckis... shot What Lies Beneath.
5: Oh, wow. You shot another movie while he was waiting?
3: Mm-hmm.
5: Wow.
3: Yep, there you go. All right. Eddie?
5: You know, goats have different accents depending on the region they're from.
3: I did not know that.
5: They don't all sound the same. So if there's a goat in Boston, it doesn't sound like a goat from South Texas. Isn't that interesting?
3: I'd need to hear both.
5: I know. I don't have any examples of what they sound like, but apparently the goats know. Oh, you're not from here, are you?
3: Did you double fact check that like Amy?
5: No, I just took it for what it is.
3: The Backstreet Boys and TLC both passed on recording the song Baby One More Time.
4: Really?
3: So went to a brand new artist named Britney Spears.
5: And
4: I'm trying to picture
5: out.
4: The Backstreet Boys saying, hit me, baby, one more time.
5: Oh, that would work, totally.
4: Hit me, baby.
3: Wait, why are you trying to sing it deep?
4: Because they're men.
5: Boys?
3: But they sing high songs.
5: Yeah, they sing high.
3: They sing.
4: I know, but just even the whole vibe, because she was dressed as like a schoolgirl.

0: me something good.
1: 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Lunchbox will tell us this story coming up next in our segment called Tell Me Something Good.
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3: Emily Chrisman in North Carolina was driving to a friend's house when it was a bad storm. Rain, thunder, lightning. She loses control of her car off the side of the road, 30 feet down into a culvert. No one sees her. Luckily, when she crashed, her Apple Watch, boom, sent a signal to emergency personnel. They called her phone. They're like, where are you? She's like, I don't know. I'm crashed. And the lady stayed on the phone with her, and the Apple Watch led the rescuers right to her.
4: Mm.
5: That's awesome. That's cool. But also, you know, they're tracking us for everything else, too.
6: Of course.
4: Yeah, but if it saves your life.

0: And how does it work? Like, is it... I don't know how radio works.
1: Just so you know, I don't know how a car works. I don't know how radio works.
0: Like, how does it know that you crashed and you're not on a roller coaster?
2: I think the impact. Like the...
1: Yeah, but a roller coaster impact, though, sometimes...
0: Do you know what I mean?
1: Maybe it does. Maybe there are roller coasters that when people get off, there are paramedics waiting because they thought...
0: It was a car accident.
1: It was a car accident. Yeah, let's see. Sample changes in motion, cabin pressure, sound pressure... All of those, because the Apple Watch uses a high-force G-force accelerator, a three-axis gyroscope, a barometer, a microphone, GPS, combined with advanced motion algorithms.
3: Oh, dang. Okay. Well, that makes sense.
1: And mostly just the government watching through the whole yeah. time. Yeah. Okay, there you go. That's what it's all about.
4: That was Tell Me Something Good.

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3: Bonehead.
4: Story of the day.
5: This story comes to us from Florida. A 53-year-old man got a rental car, was on the highway, I-95. He's like, you know what? I'm going to do some donuts. So, doing donuts in the middle of traffic, hits a couple cars, police show up, and they find a suitcase full of guns and drugs in the trunk.
6: Okay, so it's just a combination. So donuts, okay, you're probably going to get in trouble if you get caught. But why would you do something that you're probably going to get in trouble if you get caught if also you have guns and drugs in your car?
7: Because you're a bonehead.
6: Yeah.
5: And he was driving under the influence.
6: And then you're drunk.
8: In a rental car.
6: That I get, though. Like, I would. That's when I would do it, though.
8: Not in your own car.
6: Yeah, in a rental car is when I would do it. That's the only part that makes sense. Okay.
5: I'm Lunchbox. That's your bonehead story of the day.

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3: It's time for the good news.
4: Tell me something good.
2: I have a really close friend. He'll be nameless, but I text him sometimes and he doesn't text back for like 2 months. And it's weird to go, I have a close friend that doesn't text back for 2 months. But Eddie has the same close friend.
5: Mm-hmm.
2: And how long sometimes does it take for him to text back?
5: Well, I'll just talk about the last time he's texted back. He hasn't. And I texted him about 2 months ago.
2: See. But we love him.
5: He's one of our best friends.
2: We give him an organ. Mm-hmm. I got the way to get him to text back. I sent him a picture of Billy. He texts me back every time within 5 minutes.
6: So I wonder, what is it you're sending otherwise where he doesn't want to or can't? Is he... I mean, I know the person too, so I'm just like, is it... I know he cares, so is it ADHD?
2: We stopped trying to figure him out years ago.
5: Yeah, he is who he is.
2: We love him for who he is, but if I want something back, I text him a picture of me and Billy, and I'm talking with 5 to 7 minutes, he's back. He's got a voice memo attached to it. Like, he is in.
5: That's awesome.
2: So that's my tell me something good, is that I finally found the bait to get my friend to respond to text messages.
5: So can you send me those pictures too, and then I'll text it to him? That way
2: you send him pictures of,
5: of Billy.
2: Yeah. So that's mine. I was just talking with him yesterday. It's always good. You?
6: Mine is last night for a good 60 seconds. I thought I laid my car key down somewhere in a Super Walmart. And I was about to have to retrace all of my steps because I didn't take a person and I just had my little key. And when I walked in and I got my cart.
2: Your purse.
6: I didn't take a person to the store.
2: Okay. Oh, that sounded like you didn't take your person.
6: And I didn't take a bag into the store or even I didn't have a bag with me. So I was going to be holding my key, holding my wallet. So I was like, okay, I got to figure out a plan for my key. Because it would fall through the cart.
2: Yeah.
6: So at some point when I got the cart, I thought, I'm just going to stick it in my sports bra because that's what I do. And that sounded good to me at the moment. Well, I was all over that Super Walmart, everywhere. And by the time it's ready for me to leave, I'm walking out the door and I'm like, where is my key? And I'm thinking, is it over by the pineapples? Is it over by that gray sweater I was trying on? Is it over by the games? Oh, is it by the flower pots? Like, I was like, oh my gosh, I'm going to have to retrace. And it was 9 p.m. So I thought, I'm going to have to go find a worker. We're going to have to make an announcement. And then I'm going to have to, like, say my car and then be like, has anybody seen this key? And then I was like, oh, yeah, it's in my sports bra. At that moment, I knew this is my tell me something good for tomorrow.
5: Okay.
6: It just,
2: boy, what a journey we went on there, huh?
5: We sure did.
2: And we ended up the same place we started.
7: Yeah. The pineapples, the...
6: Well, I'm just telling you, like, that's the... Yeah. I covered every inch of that Walmart. So, like, pineapples over here. Flower pots are over here. So, like, I was everywhere in between. And I could have put it down at any moment. My best guess before the panic... Well, the panic was probably really starting to set in, but I was like, I know the first place I'm going to look. It has to be where I put on the gray sweater because...
2: Of course.
6: You
2: went over the top and
6: I went. Jostling. I didn't go into the dressing room. I just put the sweater on over what I was wearing. And I was like, I would have put the key down to do that.
2: I'm glad you have your key.
6: Have my key. We're all good.
5: Do you guys have air tags on your keys or anything? Like
2: my keys,
5: tracker?
2: No. My wallet, yes.
5: Okay.
2: And I'm glad you said that because it is going, battery's almost dead.
5: Oh.
2: But what sucks is sometimes, even though I have it in, it can't find it. It'll go unreachable. You ever do the thing?

0: where it's like find it close range and it gives you the arrow and it points to it? Do you ever do that?
1: I don't have one.
0: Right to it. You don't have an AirTag?
1: No. My sister. The reason I brought it up is my sister has an AirTag on her keys.
2: Oh, I might need to do that.
0: You guys don't have AirTags on stuff?
1: No.
0: I mean, I got them on everything. My dogs, my wallet. My wife doesn't know it, but her.
1: her car.
0: I'm AirTagged up. Eddie, tell me something good.
1: Guys, this was so crazy. Last night, I was at my son's football game. And I'm sitting there with my wife. We got a little chairs, you know. And I look over to my right, and there's a guy on his phone, and he looks familiar. I'm like, who is that dude? Older. Like maybe in his late 60s, 70s. And I keep staring. I figured it out. It was Jim Nantz. Jim Nantz,
0: who's voice of the Masters.
1: Sports broadcaster.
0: Amy, do an impression without us telling you anything else. Jim Nantz, go.
2: I mean, I've met him.
0: Oh, he says something really specific.
1: You've met him?
0: Oh, yeah, Amy's met him.
2: But what does he say? I don't know, because I just have to just give me a hint.
0: Eddie?
1: I mean, I don't know. Does he have a catchphrase?
0: Yeah, kind of.
1: I'll just say, and Tiger's putting.
0: I'm Jim Nantz.
1: I'm Jim Nantz.
0: Doesn't he say, like, hello, friends?
2: And this is the rest of the golf match.
1: That's not him.
0: No, that's Howard Cosell.
1: Yeah. No. Who said the rest of the story?
0: Oh, no. No, Howard Cosell was what you just did. The rest of the story is
1: Paul Harvey.
2: Paul Harvey. That's
0: the rest of
1: the story.
2: Yeah, that's who I was tapping into. But wait, where did you see him?
1: At my son's football game. And so he was with a buddy. He was like just them two standing next to my wife. And I'm trying to tell my wife, hey, that's Jim Nantz. She's like, who's Jim Nantz? So I'm explaining to her who Jim Nantz is. And I think he hears me because he looks at me and goes, he tells his friend, hey, let's go to the other side.
0: Oh, no.
2: Oh.
1: Oh, my gosh. He totally heard me.
0: Jim Nantz is awesome, though.
1: Yeah.
0: Like, as a guy, too. Like, he's really, really
1: And he
0: nice.
1: Was even talking to his friend like he was at the Masters.
0: Well, that's how he talks.
1: The weather's really hot out here.
0: Hello, friends. All right, Lunchbox.
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0: Bobby asked Jason Aldean what his favorite Luke Bryan story is.
1: Favorite one is he was out at his house. I guess they were out there shooting skeet or something like that, and the skeet thrower got hung up, and so he's down there messing with the skeet thrower, and that thing lets loose and comes around and hits him right in the forehead. And luckily he had a hat on, it probably would have knocked him out, but

0: one of my new goals in life is to help people not believe everything they hear and see, especially on the internet. It's really a mission. What's the rumor, Eddie, about me? What's the tale that you've heard about me?
1: Wow, this is crazy. So a couple of years ago, somebody told me that they saw Bobby at this, like, they call it morning show boot camp. I guess it's like, what is it, a seminar?
0: Yeah, like a convention for people that work in the business.
1: Yeah. So they said that Bobby went up there and spoke, and he said, I'm going to be here for a little bit, so if anyone has any questions, meet me right outside in the lobby or whatever, and just I'll be there if you have any questions. Apparently, like, hundreds of people went to go ask Bobby a question because he stayed about 2 to 3 hours after the whole thing talking to people.
0: That's not a bad one.
1: I was like, that's Garth Brooks-esque.
2: So wait, this is a rumor from a few years ago?
0: How did you even hear this?
1: Somebody was talking about they went this year.
2: Uh-huh. Oh, because it just happened like last weekend.
1: Yeah.
0: No, I wasn't there.
2: No. Morning show boot camp.
1: And they said, why don't you go? I'm like, I went a long, long time ago. They're like, Bobby went a couple years ago. I was like, really? Where? Like, I think San Diego or something. And then they started telling me the story. I'm like, that's crazy.
0: Well,
2: so the rumor has resurfaced.
0: I have to say that it is not true. I stayed for 5 hours.
1: Oh, it was longer.
0: And I met every single person. I've never talked about it, but yeah, I said I would be there. So I stayed and talked to every single person for as long as they wanted to talk about whatever. And people waited in line and I felt bad, but I wasn't charging them, you know?
1: That's what they said. They said, like, it looked like he was just ready to answer a few questions, but he stayed there for a long time.
0: Yeah, it's about 5 hours.
1: And then dang.
0: I hadn't thought about that. Dang.
1: And then I told the person,

0: like, wow, you remember the Garth Brooks story of CMA Fest where he signed autographs?
1: 24 hours.
0: 24 hours, the same deal.
1: It's that. That's my version of that.
2: It's very similar.
1: Yeah, yeah. So, again, don't believe everything you hear because it was more like 5 hours.
0: Dang, that's crazy.
1: So another lie, yes. We're done. Thank you, everybody, for listening to the show. Hope you have a great weekend. We will see you Monday. We have a really great podcast from today's show. Mostly, if you love easy trivia, that's up there. Also, we talked to Drew Scott from the Property Brothers. Just a big, big show. We do a second podcast as well, completely up on the feed. That's only on the podcast feed. So search for the Bobby Bones Show, podcast it up. We'll see you guys Monday. Bye, everybody.
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5: Flooding remains a concern today through tonight. Chance of showers and strong sun with very heavy downpours today. A high this afternoon will be into the lower 80s. Moderate to heavy rain with our showers and thunderstorms tonight. Overnight low into the upper 60s. A 50-50 chance of seeing some showers and storms on Saturday. A high low 80s. Another round of showers and some scattered thunderstorms for Sunday. A high near 85. And we'll continue to see a chance of wet and stormy weather Monday. I'm meteorologist Sally Russell from the Cold Chevy Body Shop Weather Center.
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Russell Dickerson right there for the Friday Workday, 26.3-1077 Kicks Country. 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

Friday. It's Brock Matthews taking care of the tunes on 106.3, 107.7 Kicks Country. Got Zach Top on the way, Stella Lefty, Kenny Chesney coming up this hour. Thomas Rhett, and it goes like this, playing right now on Kicks Country.

favorite parts of the show coming up within 10 minutes. Maybe a hint. It's going to make you a winner. All right? Parmalee now, cowgirl. This is Kix Country.

0: morning, Elena. 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Some people chase dreams. Around here, we chase water slides. Want to give a shout out to Brandon Mitchum from Falls Mills, Michelle Miller from Bluefield, Bonnie Rose from War, Hannah Muncy from Racel, Lori Hardy from Princeton, Emily Hicks from Princeton. Some of our recent winners of free tickets to conquer the mountain at Soquel Mountain Water Park. Hey, if you're still in the hunt for some summertime fun, we got you with a family four-pack of tickets, and you can text in to win right now. 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For your shot at a family four-pack of tickets to Soquel Mountain Water Park right now. From Victory Honda of Beckley and 106.3, 107.7 Kicks Country. Text and win. Good luck to you. And do stick around for more country coming up. Ella Langley with Morgan Wallen. Also Kenny Chesney and Riley Green on next.
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9: Flooding remains a concern today through tonight. Chance of showers and strong sun with very heavy downpours today. A high this afternoon will be into the lower 80s. Moderate to heavy rain with our showers and thunderstorms tonight. Overnight low into the upper 60s. A 50-50 chance of seeing some showers and storms on Saturday. A high low 80s. Another round of showers and some scattered thunderstorms for Sunday. A high near 85. And we'll continue to see a chance of wet and stormy weather Monday. I'm meteorologist Sally Russell from the Cole Shepherd Body Shop Weather Center.

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looks announcing that the fourth city on his upcoming arena tour is Washington, D.C. He'll be at the Capital One Arena September 18th and 19th. Tickets going on sale next Friday. Based on the trend with previous cities, it wouldn't be surprising if more shows are added in D.C. Still hoping, crossing her fingers, the Garth adds Charleston, or at least Roanoke, to the arena tour at some point.

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0: Country weather.
1: Flooding is possible for a good part of our area through the afternoon. A few thunderstorms could drop some heavy rain and the clouds that will keep us in the low 80s. Good chance of thunderstorms through the afternoon hours. Overnight, more showers, more thunderstorms in the evening, and a few of those could have some heavy rainfall. Our lows will be in the upper 60s. We'll get clouds in the morning on Saturday. Clearing up a little bit in the afternoon. We'll stay at about 80 on the high. Looks a little bit nicer on Sunday. I'm meteorologist Steve Hamilton from the Cole Chevy Body Shop Weather Center.
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is choosing Texas on track to become the biggest song of 2026 and its favorite to win Billboard Song of the Summer. Having spent 17 weeks at number one, only a couple of songs have spent more weeks at number one. Mariah Carey is All I Want for Christmas. I know Old Town Road. Hopefully it'll at least pass

0: Morning Woman on 1-8-6-3-1-8-7-7 Kicks Country. 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

1073-1077 Kicks Country. I'm Lori Charles. Hey, happy Friday. I'm so glad you're here. 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

Carrie, all right, so one of the big news stories in country music today is that Matthew McConaughey and Jimmy Fallon performed Ella Langley's Choosing Texas. Of course, that song's just taken over the world on The Tonight Show. Ella comments and she says, I may never recover from this, but the little, I guess, really important detail to point out is that when Matthew McConaughey and Jimmy Fallon performed it the other night, they gave it a real bluegrass spin. So here's a little bit of what that performance sounded like. Get ready for this.

0: never knew that Matthew McConaughey could sing bluegrass music, much less Ella Langley's Choosing Texas. But I wish I would have seen the performance. I'm going to have to go back and watch the full performance. But I'm just like, oh my gosh, I'm with Ella. I don't think I'm ever going to get over that. But speaking of Matthew McConaughey, a lot of folks are like, hey, isn't he supposed to be on a Yellowstone spinoff? He says, yes, Taylor and I, that's Taylor Sheridan, have spoken and have continued to have conversations about, you know, what could happen. He said, but for right now, nothing is really set in stone. So, could Matthew McConaughey be popping up on Yellowstone? Yes, but we'll see if that happens. Kix Country.
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0: Flooding is possible for a good part of our area through the afternoon. A few thunderstorms could drop some heavy rain, and the clouds that will keep us in the low 80s. Good chance of thunderstorms through the afternoon hours. Overnight, more showers, more thunderstorms in the evening, and a few of those could have some heavy rainfall. Our lows will be in the upper 60s. We'll get clouds in the morning on Saturday. Clearing up a little bit in the afternoon, we'll stay at about 80 on the high. Looks a little bit nicer on Sunday. I'm meteorologist Steve Hamilton from the Cole Chevy Body Shop Weather Center.
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Flooding is possible for a good part of our area through the afternoon. A few thunderstorms could drop some heavy rain, and the clouds that will keep us in the low 80s. Good chance of thunderstorms through the afternoon hours. Overnight, more showers, more thunderstorms in the evening, and a few of those could have some heavy rainfall. Our lows will be in the upper 60s. We'll get clouds in the morning on Saturday. Clearing up a little bit in the afternoon, we'll stay at about 80 on the high. Looks a little bit nicer on Sunday. I'm meteorologist Steve Hamilton from the Cole Chevy Body Shop Weather Center.

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It looks like there's another parody by Cletus T. Judd. You know you've made it big if Cletus T. Judd wants to do a parody on your song. And I had a chance to meet Cletus T., and he was here in the radio station back a few years ago. Such a nice guy. And I thought it was so sweet that while he was here, he got a phone call from his daughter. And I thought, oh, he's such a good dad. I love that. But, so they've always said that the sincerest form of flattery is imitation. So that's how I'm going to take this. But here's a little bit about what Cletus T. Judd has done to the song, Be Her. It's his latest parody, and we don't really know what Ella thinks about it, but he does say that Shania Twain changed his life, put him back on the map back in 1997 with the video, If Shania Was Mine. And he's kind of hoping that Ella might do the same for him here in 2026. So let's take a listen.

0: Hurt. All right, there you have just a little bit of Cletus T. Judd's latest parody of Be Her. He turns it to Meet Her. I hope Ella approves. Kicks Country.
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0: 103.177 Kicks Country. All right, so lots of country stars coming off the road, and a lot of country stars are getting ready to, you know, get ready for a brand new year. I know it's kind of early to talk about, but it is going to be a big touring year in 2027 for Luke Combs. He just recently announced all of the dates for a 12-stadium tour. It's going to kick off on April the 3rd in Arlington, Texas. He's going to have as his openers Treaty Oak Revival, Avery Anna, Shenandoah, and I'm sure a couple more artists. But the one particular show that I am interested in, because it's really the closest to us, unless you want to go out to San Diego, California, and I wouldn't fault you for that. But if you want to see his show at a big stadium, it's going to happen in Pittsburgh, Pennsylvania on May the 8th. Now, remember, that's in 2027, so something to look forward to for you from Luke Combs right here in Kicks Country.
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0: country weather.
1: Flooding is possible for a good part of our area through the afternoon. A few thunderstorms could drop some heavy rain, and the clouds will keep us in the low 80s. Good chance of thunderstorms through the afternoon hours. Overnight, more showers, more thunderstorms in the evening, and a few of those could have some heavy rainfall. Our lows will be in the upper 60s. We'll get clouds in the morning on Saturday, clearing up a little bit in the afternoon. We'll stay at about 80 on the high. Looks a little bit nicer on Sunday. I'm meteorologist Steve Hamilton from the Cole Chevy Body Shop Weather Center.
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I'm Lori Charles. And recently, Gary LaVox, the lead singer of Rascal Flatts, he said that his boy, Joe Don Rooney, can really play some ball. And he said Blake Shelton was terrible. Here's Rascal Flatts and These Days.

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0: stationary front will stay parked overhead. We also have low pressure over the area and a lot of humid air. Showers and thunderstorms are likely for the overnight hours. We'll be in the upper 60s. Watch out for some areas of heavy rainfall. More rain and thunderstorms expected most of the day on Saturday. And we're going up to about 80. Scattered storms around on Saturday night. Upper 60s on the low. And then a few more showers around on Sunday. Mid-80s. I'm meteorologist Steve Hamilton from the Cole Chevy Body Shop Weather Center.
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You got it tuned in to Kix Country. I'm Lori Charles. Hope you're having a great day. And hey, right now we want to send you to Dollywood. 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

1063, 1077, Kix Country, Ella Langley and Morgan Wallen there, and I can't love you anymore. Well, Ella says that she may never recover from seeing Matthew McConaughey and Jimmy Fallon perform Choosin' Texas on The Tonight Show. Well, in case you missed that performance, here's what it sounded like. And for the record, I never knew Matthew McConaughey could perform a bluegrass song, but he did, and he gave this song, Choosin' Texas, a bluegrass spin. So tell me what you think about it. Just

0: think it was absolutely terrible. I love some Ella Langley. I love some Matthew McConaughey, but I do not think that Matthew McConaughey is a very good singer. I'm sorry. I just did not like it. I mean, you know, I think it's hilarious. Is it funny? Is it entertaining? Absolutely. But should I take him serious as a bluegrass artist? I don't think so. Nah, I don't think so. Matthew, you just stay looking cute and do your movies, and we hope to see you in the Yellowstone spinoff that everybody thinks is going to happen, but maybe you might want to leave the bluegrass music alone. Just my opinion, though. Tell me what you think. 304-325-2250 Kicks Country.
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0: 77 Kicks Country. I'm Lori Charles. Hope you're having a great day. Hey, we're looking forward to Oliver Anthony's performance at Bowen Field August 29th, 6 o'clock. It's all part of the Lemonade Festival from Kicks Country.
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0: Jake Owen is incredible. His boy, Joe Don Rudy, who's also in Rascal Flatts, he's incredible. But Blake Shelton is absolutely terrible. Even with all that height, he's just not a baller. Here's Don't Tell on Me. It's Jason Aldean.

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1: 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I'm Lori Charles, and hey, here's a list of the best and the worst tippers who are celebrities, because you would think with all of that money they're making that they would be very generous to the wait staff, but not necessarily. All right, so I'm going to give you the top five best tippers first, and this is like, you know, celebrities and even other genres of music. So you've got David Lee Roth. Yes, evidently he's just an incredible tipper. Chuck Norris, Post Malone. Of course he is. Post Malone, so awesome. Miley Cyrus and Bruce Willis. Somebody said that Bruce Willis always tipped extremely well and signed autographs for almost everybody, and said that he was just an absolute incredible guy. Now, here are your worst tippers. At number five, Maria Shriver. Oh my gosh, here's a little story. Maria and her daughter Catherine and 10 other ladies, they weren't rude, but were very incredibly needy and demanding. Their bill was close to $1,000. Maria paid, but she didn't leave anything for a tip. Okay, maybe she forgot. Number four, Stanley Tucci. Then number three, Tina Fey. Then Jane Fonda at number two. And number one, Jay-Z. Not only was he rude, but he did not tip. Kicks Country.
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11: A stationary front will stay parked overhead. We also have low pressure over the area and a lot of humid air. Showers and thunderstorms are likely for the overnight hours. We'll be in the upper 60s. Watch out for some areas of heavy rainfall. More rain and thunderstorms expected most of the day on Saturday. And we're going up to about 80. Scattered storms around on Saturday night. Upper 60s on the low. And then a few more showers around on Sunday. Mid-80s. I'm meteorologist Steve Hamilton from the Cole Chevy Body Shop Weather Center.

That song always gets me in the feels. Lori Charles, hope you're having a great weekend so far. Here's Riley Green. And you know, I just kind of had a little thought. I don't know, just because maybe their names rhyme. What if we put Riley Green and Miley Cyrus together and it was the Riley-Miley matchup? I wonder if that would go well. I think so. Here he is with Change My Mind, Kix Country.

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0: stationary front will stay parked overhead. We also have low pressure over the area and a lot of humid air. Showers and thunderstorms are likely for the overnight hours. We'll be in the upper 60s. Watch out for some areas of heavy rainfall. More rain and thunderstorms expected most of the day on Saturday. And we're going up to about 80. Scattered storms around on Saturday night. Upper 60s on the low. And then a few more showers around on Sunday. Mid-80s. I'm meteorologist Steve Hamilton from the Cole Chevy Body Shop Weather Center.
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